We are halfway through the show. If you've just joined me, I'm Zen Groove and you're locked into Select. And we have arrived at the dark side of the tune. Kicking off the segment with a classic, Perrin by Mark Marzenet. Oh yes, dark side tracks this week coming up, including tracks by Dead Bundy, Cosmic Boys, Doc and Martin, which is the weapon of the week, Gerard H and the mighty Ramon Tapia. And up next on our cosmic adventure is very fittingly Aurora by Anunnaki. Strap in, sit back. Actually, no. Don't sit back. Don't sit back at all. Get your bestest dance moves ready as we fire up the warp drives and cross the event horizon right here.

told you before who it was. It's Doc and Martin with this fantastic track, Temptation. And I hope it tempts you to get up and join me, popping out your signature dance moves, getting down with your bad self. It's always tough to pick which of these sensational tracks is going to be crowned the mighty weapon of the week. But this track has got it all. A thunderous, stompy bass line and a gorgeous arpeggiated riff in the break. And you know I love a nice mid-rangey analog arpeggiated riff line. Oh, yes!

morphing Ramon Tapia with his amazing track, Mwaffing. It's very nice to say mwaffing. Anyway, Ramon Tapia doesn't mess about, does he? Oh, it's another show favourite. Of course, I play my favourite stuff. My favourite producers get regular plays on the show, and it is a firm show favourite. He's a musical rebel. Did you know? He's the Dutch legend, Ramon Tapia, is actually the son. His father was a Chilean cultural dissident. He literally had to escape the Pinochet regime for his rebellious, fantastic music. So Ramon Tapia was always going to have a musically rebellious side. Ramon originally moved to Belgium to study as a jeweller, but got a part-time job in a record shop. And that was it. Instantly drawn into the world of techno goodness, back to his musical heritage, and the rest is history. He ended up writing gems instead of cutting them. Fantastic. So good. Enjoy this absolute... It was almost Weapon of the Week, but Ramon Tapia has had so many Weapons of the Week, but this is just right up there.

Right, we are running out of time. I've got to get your shouts out there. I'm just an absolute sweaty mess, even with the aircon on this hot, hot day. Shouts out to Juggs. Happy birthday to Juggs from Pippa, Luke and Zuri. Also, Ling. Ling is celebrating her 40th birthday. Huge shouts to you from Lam and Marie and the Unicorn and Mermaid crew. Hope you had the bestest birthday. Maverick in Manchester is locked in and loving the tunage. Lee is sending a shout out to Tish, locked in Southeast London. Nick, the 876 crew, saying shouts out to the Select family. And the Lambeth Pineapple Association are out for some sweaty, hot, drinky poos in Twickenham. And they are sending shouts out to all the White Watch at Lambeth, saying shouts out to you legends. Cheers to you and cheers to each and every one of you wherever you are in the Selectiverse. Thanks for getting interactive in the show. I've been dancing around too much. Well, can you dance around too much? I mean, when the music's this good, no. I mean, obviously, I think the music's good. I hope you do too. But if I do play so myself, I have very, very much enjoyed these tunages tonight. If I didn't get through your messages, I'm sorry. We are rapidly running out of time as we make our final slingshot behind the dark side of the tune and we prepare for re-entry.

much as I did. It was so good to have you locked in with me tonight. I hope you can join me next week, same time, same place, right here on the Amazing Select Radio. Up next, I've got Above and Beyond taking over from 2 till 4 with their awesome group therapy show. Then we've got Oliver Heldens, we've got Clapton, we've got so many people. So make sure you stay locked in for the rest of your Select Sunday. But until I see you next time, or you hear me next time, either way around, stay strong, stay shaded if it stays this hot, stay superb, stay sublime. But of course, stay select. Thank you for letting me hear this. Have a good one. Good night. Goodbye.

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It's 2 a.m. across the UK. 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Right now it's time for the Group Therapy Radio Show with us, Above and Beyond.

soundtrack your weekend. In the mix tonight, we've got new music from Joris Vaughn, JTech, Anagram, LAR, and a guest mix from Rising and Unideep Dallin Cloyd, who's fresh from wowing us at Explorations. There's, of course, latest news from around the world of dance, and we look forward to next Friday night taking over Steelworks Island for some fun in the London sun. We'll keep the new music rolling, though, with one of Anjuna Deep's finest. This is Dusky teaming up with Romarin for Next Life.

0: horizon. Your messages are just around the corner, but it's time to introduce you to something new from the Anjuna Kitchen.
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0: This week's record of the week is the debut single from a brand new artist who wants to remind us all that is art is there to be felt. They are called AVNT. This is the first to be released. We debuted this at EDC. This is AVNT with this week's record of the week. This is called Brazil.

really nice, that one. Our old mate JTech with Omni, remixed by Astronaut. A new EP from Jimbo is dropping next month on Anjuna Beats, so keep an ear out for that.

return to Anjuna Deep Explorations, teaming up with Taylor Renee for Rewind. Still a bunch of new music to come tonight, including new music from Anagram and Unflush, All Night, Harry Diamond and Grum.

0: 2017, and a single that sees Max and Anton go their separate ways. That was Anagram and Enfilage with Sonderwave. With new music in the diary, we're sure both have a bright future ahead. 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
0: Winning the vote this week is a new single from All Night called No Way Out.

Barry Diamond and Changed Faces there. That was called Blackout. But now let's check out more of your messages. Ashley from Sacramento is sending all the love to her husband Austin. She is thrilled for their next adventure together as a married couple and can't wait to hit the gorge with him. Caroline from Atlanta is sending a belated happy birthday to her dad, Jonathan. She absolutely loves tuning in to ABGT with him. Happy birthday. And Andy in London is sending massive shout out to his best mate Lopez all the way down in Australia. He misses him and can't wait to party together at Anjuna Deep Open Air London this August. And now, one from last week's show. This is the Matt Fax remix of Avenue 1.

0: episode. Before that, that was Grum and his wonderful new single, You Make Me Feel, which is out now on Anjuna Beats. But now it's time for this week's guest mix.
1: Group Therapy with Above and Beyond.
0: It always feels special when an artist makes their ABGT guest mix premiere. And tonight, that artist is Cloyd, a hugely talented producer and singer from Yorkshire. She specializes in textured sound design and emotive songwriting. If you like Fortet, Massive Attack, Bonobo and Burial, this one's for you. Today she dropped her debut mixtape, New Love, on Anjuna Deep. It's a project built around a network of female collaborators and moves between intimate atmospheric moments and heavier club-rooted stuff. She played Anjuna Deep Explorations recently. She's at the sold-out Anjuna Deep show at The Hague tomorrow. And right now, she's here with us. So for the next half an hour, enjoy this week's guest mix from Cloyd.

0: Nice. What a lovely guest mix there from Cloyd, whose brand new mixtape, New Love, was released today on Anjuna Deep. Make sure to check that out next. And if you happen to be in the Netherlands and heading to the Anjuna Deep show at The Hague, don't miss her set. So that's all from another episode of Group Therapy. We hope you've enjoyed the show. If you did, why not listen back to this or any other previous episode on a streaming service of your choice. I'm back on presenting duties next week, and I'll be joined on the guest mix by Ashipa. Looking forward to that. Until next time, it's goodbye from
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And I'm thinking, loud voices.

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7: And I'm Anna, and welcome to The Vibe Arrived. We have got so many big tunes lined up for you over the next hour, including bangers from Lizzie Curious, Lo Rasp Kansara, Jimmy Ryder, Herman, and many, many more.
8: What a show.
7: What a show. Okay, let's get things going with this first one. This is Jude and Frank with The Sound of House.

0: Imagining of one of Afrobeat's most iconic records there, Joanna, by Loras Kansara and DJ Power. That has been absolutely smashing it in the charts. Such a tune. Just before then, we played the new one from Lizzie Curious and Los Seca called Tequila.
1: Such a banger as well.
0: It's got summer written all over it, hasn't it?
1: Oh, yes. Next, we have Good On My Mind by Joy Sara.

0: Wow, that was grooving so much on this one. Pepe Link and Molly Duncan with Kalakuta.
1: We are going to keep grooving with this next one. Danny Howard has linked up with Shermanology for a fabulous new collaboration, Party Girl, out on Nothing Else Matters. They describe it as a high-energy house cut built around pure feel-good chaos.

0: from North Drum there. That was Bontan and Ollie BC with Don't Wanna Talk. I love the percussion in that one.
1: Oh yes, really, really cool. So groovy.
0: Absolutely. Okay, this next one is from Curious Energy Records. Get ready to get hyped. It's called Hyped Up and it's by Rouge and Cruz. Love the vocals in this one.

0: beautiful rework of the American folk song Sea Lion Woman there, obviously famously performed by Nina Simone. And that new version was by Horatio. I love it.
1: Yeah, so, so good. Really amazing rework.
0: Mm-hmm.
1: Next, we're going proper Latino with the Gitana and Galaxidi by Papaya Tropical and Yakal Nubis.

0: Cubist there with Gitana and Galaxy D. I feel all summery now.
1: Yes, very summery.
0: Very summery.
1: It was an hour of summer.
0: It was an hour of summer. Thank you so much for listening, guys. It has been an absolute vibe with you today. And remember, if you want to listen back, you can do so over on the Select Radio app or our SoundCloud. And we are live on TikTok Monday to Friday, 12 to 1 UK time. Just search We Are Sanana. We would love to hang out with you there. We've got one more tune to play you, and it is a big one from Randori, High Notes and Juani Bravo out on Make the Girls Dance, and it's called Ma Fesh X. We'll see you next time.
1: Bye-bye.

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20: We are dealing with ordinary machines here. These are highly complicated pieces of equipment. Almost as complicated as living organisms. In some cases, they've been designed by other computers. We don't know exactly how they...

0: Joshua.
1: Biblically, we're tied to the land. What we believe in eternal life, we believe it is an attainable element, an attainable objective. We are living in that day.
2: I imagine that right now you're feeling a bit like Alice, tumbling down the rabbit hole. You take the blue pill, the story ends. 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And I show you how deep the rabbit hole goes.

0: Tonight, my friends, we stand on the brink of a feat unparalleled in space exploration. If the data on my returning probe ship matches my computerized calculations, I will travel where no man has dared to go.
1: Into the black hole?
0: In. Through. And beyond.
2: And beyond. And beyond.

Good morning, everybody. How are we all doing? 10 past 8, Sunday morning. We're straight into the chill. 28th of June, 26, for all the podcasters.

Hi, Doctor and DJ. Hi, chilling you out Sunday morning. Who's out there with us this morning? 07427 000944. Also out to all the DAB

morning greetings. Big love out to Busy Bee. Also, good morning out to the Gatehouse crew, out to Pete. Loving the chill. Sending this one out to Louis over in Sweden as well. How you all doing?

from the release, A Different Space. Sending this one out to Jenny Jingles this morning. 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Also locked on, out to the Ghost.

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1: Tune this one, Big Bud, Amigo Mayo.

Yes, Taylor and Artemis with Soft Focus. Sending this one out to the Basildon crew, out to Robin M. Chilling in the morning sun.

this one too, out to Louis. More morning greetings, sending them out to Yibba. Back from the gym before it gets too crazy hot.

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Well, do send in your Sunday messages. 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

loving this one. Another big shout out to Mr. Funk Fusion making his way. Also loving this one out to Robin M.

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He says, what a stunning set. Big shout to you guys.

sending big love out to the Happy Hippies, all the Warwickshire crew. Loving this one, AIM. Cold water music. 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

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I, Dr. Andy Funk Fusion in the place. It's not me, myself, and I. Andy will be joining us in a minute.

system is failing.

shout out to Louis once again. Out to the Badger. Sending big love to Select's very own Steve and Middleton and Claire. Poolside, Greece today. How are you?

Nice one for the photos, Steve and Claire. Not too jealous. Hope you have a great time, guys. See you soon.

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Originally out on Guidance Records back in 2000.

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sending this one out to Pete on the Gate. How are we doing? Global Dance Old School Special this week.

last one. Renegade Soundwave, The Phantom. We love this one, Slave to the Vibe. Big one from Aftershock.

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Well, happy Sunday, everybody. How are you doing? It is Iffy. We are locked in for 4 hours with me today. I'm stepping in for the wonderful Steve Middleton, who is on holiday in Greece. Lucky him. Amazing show from Andy and the crew for Funk Nation. You're not going to want to miss this. Hugo, 21 album. He released it this week. What an amazing album. Got so many great tunes there waiting for you to rock up with that. And also some amazing melodic techno towards the end of the show. Keep it locked with Select.

0: And what about this one? Doom Tak. Oh my goodness. You are going to be saying it all weekend. Giovanni Bravo. Noda send more musica on that. Just before that, we had Body Drop. That was one of the second single I dropped from Hugel's album, the 21. The first one was Make Me Go. That was right at the beginning. And then just before the Body Drop, we had a bit of a Sunset in Pretoria. Amazing new single from Shims. I just mashed it up with Some Days. Just beautiful vocal from Sony Federa. So many more great tunes to come. You're with me for 4 hours. My God, 4 hours with Iffy. Wow, you lucky people. The number you're going to call me on if you want to text or have a chat with me, 07427-000944. Let's keep it locked in.
1: I like to take rhythms from the past and make them in today's timing.

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This is amazing. Next to me, Donald and Hugo. One specially for my friend Steve, who's having a great time in Greece. Enjoy, my friend.

And we have a very special shout out to my friend Nick. Big up for Bertie and Nick driving around, ends in the Bimmer, windows down, listening to Ify's bangers. I'm sorry, everyone else.

Jasper. Well, that is absolutely crazy. It's half an hour gone already. Wow. Well, I hope you're enjoying the tunes. You are locked in with me, Iffy. Steve is taking a well-earned break in Greece at the moment. Looks like he's having a fabulous time. So you're with me until 4 o'clock. Gonna just play the best tunes for you. The summer is finally here. We have had amazing weather. This tune's just gonna make you feel so good. Before that, we had this one, Ordinary, Solidka, Carlton Afro on the remix from an Alex Warren tune. What

a tune that is. And then before that, Move Your Body Girl. And then next to me from Hugo, I'm going to be playing a lot of Hugo tunes because his album is just unbelievable. Right, keep it locked in with me. It's Iffy. We are in Horizons, 4 hours, just a bit of afro, a bit of beach, and then some crazy melodic techno.

You know I love my Arabic house. This one, Florian Fels, Barbat, and just before that, what a remix, a dance, Samuel Prince, and then Hemel Mehta before. So many more great tunes to come. It's 12:40, we've done 40 minutes already. Absolutely mad. Hope you guys are enjoying the music. You are locked in with Iffy. Steve's on his holiday. I am here for 4 hours. We're doing a bit of Afro, a bit of melodic, a bit of Afrotech. We're probably going to do a bit of maybe even a little bit of melodic house and techno later. Just so many great tunes coming up. Hugo's new album, 21, dropped a few tunes already. More to come. Keep it locked.

I got a little bit lost in the music there. This is Champagne, Francis Mercier, Lex Blaze and Masala. What a tune this is. And then before that, we heard... it was a really nice remix of Homeboys and Gnarly with Nate Lately. And then, of course, what a tune, Habibi, Hugo. That's been out for so long on the download, but just been released this week. And then just before that, a bit of...

How about this one? Close to Me, Damiano, Adrian Saguna. What a tune. Just before that, we had All My Love, Octave. And then before that, Champagne, Francis Mercier. Coming up to 1 o'clock, an hour we've done already. 3 hours to go, guys. I'm so excited to play you some amazing tunes coming up. A couple of special mashups that I've done. But also some just more tracks from Hugel. And then I get really excited about my melodic techno 2 hours. You're not going to want to miss that. You want to get in touch with me at Select. I'm on 07427-000944. Give me your shout outs, whatever you're doing. If you're getting ready for Anima, what a gig that was yesterday. You're getting ready for Bad Bunny like Anuka and Tatenda. I hope you have an amazing time. Whatever you're doing, give me a shout. Love to give you shout outs. And just hope you're enjoying the music. Keep it Select.

And I think everybody knows this tune, Work. But what a bassline. Amuse Afro remix. Amuse on the mix with this one. And just before that, Night Trips. Calvin Isola, Chain on Che. What a tune. And then before that, you heard a bit of a mashup I did with Idun. This is Fire Fire. Coming up to 10 minutes past 1 o'clock. You're locked in with me, Iffy Select. Sunday, Afro House, Melodic House, Afro Tech, just the best music you could wish for. You're with me until 4 o'clock. Keep it locked.

Coming up to 25 minutes past 1 o'clock. You are locked in with me, Iffy. This is Horizons Afro Melodic House, and a bit of melodic house phase at the moment. Have you ever heard Adele sound like that? My God, Rolling in the Deep, the Kiddie edit, Adele, Ape Drums and Jamie. What a mashup that was. And a bit of another mashup before that, Trinidad Dreams versus Desert Rose, something that I kind of put together. Hopefully you enjoyed that one. Clashing a few different cultures, I know, but oh, I love that tune. And just before that, Muju with Trinidad with the That's the Way Love Goes. That amazing Janet Jackson classic, just remixed beyond belief, and then Work. What a tune. Hope you enjoy the music.

And of course, I had to play this one, Moving to the Sun, Mike Violinist and Mad Max on the remix of this one. And then I think you heard my favourite song from the 21 album, Intoxicated, Hugo de Malachi. What a summer tune. And before that, On Lamar Salto.

And this one, Take Me Higher, the Calisis remix, Boix and Breakbox and Sanchez. Just before that, you heard Moving to the Sun. What a tune that was. You are with me, Iffy. It is 1:40. Where has the time gone? My goodness, absolutely crazy. You are with me for another 2 hours and 20 minutes. It's going to be amazing. We're going to step it up in the next hour. We've got some amazing melodic techno for all you Anima fans. Maybe even a little bit of Tiesto coming up as well. A bit of Armin van Buuren towards the end of this session as well. Keep it locked with me. This is Horizons. This is the close to the end of hour number two. Hour number one, what am I saying? Stepping in for Steve, who's having a great time on the Greek islands. Keep it with me until 4 o'clock. This is Select.

And what about this one? Hey Hey, sent it to us on the remix of this one. I always say it, but what a bass line. And just before that, you heard Shine. Oh, Hugo. David Guetta, French Montana and Hugo on that one. Tune of the summer. I could say so many are tunes of the summer. And just before that one, Take Me Higher, their Kelesis remix. Keep it locked with me. It is 1:49, 10 minutes left of this show and then 2 hours of my normal show, Horizons. We are going to step it up. Going to put some bit more melodic techno in there. Anima, a bit of Tiesto coming up, a bit of Armin van Buuren coming up as well. What else we've got coming up? Oh, yeah, of course, Camel Fat. And a bit of Danny Avila as well.

this 2 hour slot hanging in for Steve. Hopefully, Steve, you're having an amazing time in Greece. Actually, these tunes kind of remind me of Mykonos, Santorini, that kind of area. So whatever you're doing, I hope you had an amazing Sunday. This Playboy, Hugo again, I'm sorry, indulge me. It's such a good album. I've just played too many of those tunes, I know. And just before that, Mundi and Bakke, what a tune that was. Ronnie Bravo on the remix of that one. Stay locked in with me. We've got another 4 minutes of this. And then after that, 2 hours more, iffy. You're just going to love it. Keep it locked with Select.

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3: 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Music.

Well, hello everyone, happy Sunday, hour number two with me. It's just an iffy takeover on Select. Hope you enjoyed the first 2 hours. Now you're with me for another 2 hours, Afro House Melodic, but we will definitely be going a little bit harder in these 2 hours. You want to get in touch with me, please do, 07427-000944. Also, speaking of amazing music, we have a special open deck series this Thursday coming up, the 2nd of July. You are going to love it. We've got some awesome Select DJs, Sam Dowling, Alex Rebel, back to back with Danny B, also supported by Open Decks applicants. Grab your tickets.

I did say I was going to spice it up a bit. This one right here, right now. Oh, what a tune. Fat Boy for Slim, Marco Gennarani on the remix. And just before that, you heard One the Last. That was Clapton, Aaron Hirsch on that one. He did an amazing, or will be doing an amazing set coming up soon. Speaking of, Saturday 29th of August, another date for your diary, and you do not want to miss it. DJ Kiera Brothers, Ryan Resso, Evie Stott, Steer, and more. Select is back at the Ministry of Sound.

How about this one? David Guetta. Power. Snap. What a tune this was. And I think David Guetta just completely reimagined it. And before that, Miss Monique with the most amazing hot sauce. You're locked in with me, Iffy. I am with you till 4 o'clock. We are going to have so much fun. Keep it locked.

And what about this one, Fade Away? What a tune. Oh my goodness. I'm just loving these hardcore tunes. Well, not hardcore. Call it melodic techno tunes that we're playing at the moment. Still so much more to come.

Hope you're enjoying the tunes. This is Into the Deep RG. Just before that, you had a bit of a mashup running, and of course that beautiful track from David Guetta with a bit of a mashup with Anima. And before that, you heard Fade Away and then Dream in the Anima remix. He is just everywhere at the moment. What an amazing gig yesterday and today. If you're going, having a great time. Speaking of great times, we have Saturday 29th of August, the Rewind Ibiza Anthems Party. Abby T, my friend Aruna, Joe Bonner, Ruby, Mira, Sam Dowling, all on a boat. It's going to be amazing. Do not miss it. Grab your tickets from Select Radio.

Coming up to 3 o'clock, 10 minutes to 3 o'clock. You are locked in with me, Iffy. This is hour number three for me of a 4-hour takeover. So excited about that. I'm playing a bit more melodic techno, a little bit more harder beats. Hopefully you're enjoying the music. Still just beautiful melodic and vocal tunes. Just before that, Morton, Take Me Home. I think I lost my voice singing to that in the studio. And then before that, Into the Deep, RG, and then a bit of a mashup with Running. Still so many more great tunes to come in the next hour and 10 minutes. Some really cool mashups that I've done. Keep it locked and select.

And what about this one? Bring Me to Life, Tiësto and Fours. Kind of an interesting start to that one, wasn't it? Some kind of mechanical malfunction, but what a tune. And before that, Rahada, Miss Monique and Agents of Time.

which has been in the mix for a few songs. This, She a Freak, Armin van Buuren and Skytech. And just before that, you heard the unmistakable, Grease 2000, Max Styler on the rework of that one. And then just before that, Anima with Lisa, Bad Angel. Keep it locked with me, The Select.

And this one, Dreams, Anima again. Oh, such a good tune, this one. And then just before that, we had Act of God, Leighton Giordani, extended remix on that one. You're locked in with me, Iffy. It is 3:15. Oh, having so much fun playing these kind of melodic tunes. Hopefully you're enjoying them as well. 45 minutes left from me. But still so many more great tunes to come.

And this one, Don't Lose Your Head, Tiesto, with Olivia Sebastianale on the vocals. 40 minutes left with me. If you want to get in touch with me, please do 07427-000944. Your soundtrack to a beautiful summer and an amazing Sunday. Hopefully you're enjoying the tunes.

0: And this one, Drew Arms, Tiësto on the remix. And just before that, you heard Out of My Body, again, Anima.
1: Drums.
0: So many good tunes coming out from him. I feel like it's Tiësto, Anima, Hugo celebration show. You're with me, Iffy. It is Horizon 324, half an hour left of this 4-hour marathon, which I've absolutely loved.

It has been a marathon. My goodness, what amazing fun I've been having in the studio, though. And talking to you guys and your shout-outs, thank you so much for that. This one in the background, Don't Stop, Camel Fat. Oh, what a tune that is. And before that, we had If Your Girl, Ben Hemsley. Oh, he's done some amazing remixes as well. And then Tiësto Drums. Half an hour.

If this doesn't make you jump, I don't know what does. Radiate Feeling featuring Hayley May, Ryos Cashmere on the remix of this one. Just before that, you heard Like a Child, Armin van Buuren with RG, and then a bit of Miami bass. 15 minutes to go with me, and the legend Terry James is in the building.

And this one, Be The One, Eli Brown. This one really kicks, doesn't it? 9 minutes left for me. I got so excited, I pushed the mic button twice. 9 minutes left for me. Probably about four or five tunes left, I think, if I can squeeze them in. Maybe about three.

And this one, At Night. Anima on the remix of this one. Kind of apt, to be honest. I've played so many of his tunes today. I've absolutely had an absolute blast. 4 hour takeover on Select. Hopefully I can do it again soon. Really, really, really enjoyed it. Last tune coming up from me. And then we got the legend Terry James looking in for Teresa. I hope you've enjoyed the show. 4 hours of, I've had an absolute blast. Hope you have too. Hope you're having a great Sunday. Catch me in 2 weeks. Something a little special coming up.

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afternoon. How you doing? Terry James here until 6 today for Teresa. Terry Hunter on the mix of that. Charles Jenkins. Reach for the sky. And before we go anywhere, many thanks to Iffy for the past 4 hours. He comes back in a couple of weeks, I think he said. But in the show, Soulful House and a bit of reggae as well. Talking about reggae, Mr. Chris Johns. For you,

Ghetto Living, wonderful tune. Ah, so much opinion between now and six. This is Select Radio. Terry James all the way. Eddie Kendricks now, formerly with The Temptations. It Ain't What You Got. This is how you use it, they say.

massive from Graham Hanks. I'm doing fine. Big like to Badger. Off to buy the only fan in Kent, he reckons. I know how you feel, mate. I said it's going to get a bit cooler this week, though. But then the following week, we're back to it again. So a little breathing for a week. That's good. Right, I just want to ease it down because I want to play this song because I think it's such a lovely song from 1999. One of them tracks from Brian McKnight. Should I stay or should I go? Yeah, this is a tune.

such a wonderful album, that Brian McKnight from the 90s, from the Back Up One album, Should I Stay or Should I Go? Wonderful, wonderful tune. And it's time for a bit of Loose Ends.

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In SE 12H.

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I thought, what can I play for the wonderful Omar? And I just love this song. It's got summer all over it. And it's a vibe.

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But you know, there ain't enough time, is there, really? Get him funky on a Sunday, yeah. Talk about a classy track that I haven't played for a little while. Kamira Lovelace.

How are you doing today? 11 minutes past five. It's Terry James between now and six today. Some nice easy tunes for a Sunday afternoon. Can't get no better than that. Yeah, I love it. And I thought, what can I play for Mark Evans? And I thought, yeah, play this.

Kevin Everett, I Want to Make You Happy. Got to say a couple of shouts out that people are not feeling too good at the moment. Norman Jay, legend in the music business, and Mr. Trevor Nelson as well. Oh, just taking a break to get themselves better, and hope you get better soon, you guys. 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I thought, yeah, now this is a groove.

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And now, Incognito.

0: hi to Chiseler's Bagel Shop in Chiseler High Street. Big hi to the staff down there. 5:30. This is Select Sundays.
1: Baby.
0: And now, some Charlie Wilson. Big hi to Carmel in Canada today.

late great Jimmy Cliff. Wonderful world, beautiful people. That's how the world should be at the moment. And we've got to say, so sad here about Venezuela and the earthquake there. Terrible, terrible scenes out there. Beautiful, 20 minutes to 6. And it's one of them kind of types of day that I just want to play one little easy tune. If you had a hard weekend at work, or you've been working with the kids and you're chilling out with us in the garden, have this one on me. Such a beautiful song. We have to play it. The Commodores. And we've got to sail on for a few minutes.

wonderful Sade Adu, one of the really nice ever ladies I ever met. And Nothing Can Come Between Us. 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Cut to 12 minutes to six now. Time to lift it up just a little bit. Classic house. Paul Simpson. Wonderful tune.

Don't forget you can join me this coming Sunday, midday to two on the Sunday Soul Affair. It's my turn this week. So if you like this kind of vibe, join me this coming Sunday, midday till two. Until then, have a wonderful rest of the weekend, what's left of it anyway. And keep it select wherever you can.

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First and foremost, got to say a big shout to Terry James for the last 2 hours. Was locked in driving into the studio. Fantastic show right there.

0: If you do want to get through to me in the studio, the phone number is as follows: 07427 000944.
1: Oh, baby. Right there. Right there.
2: Come on.
1: Touch me, baby.

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0: You're on 10 on your guitar. 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
1: I don't know.
0: Nowhere, exactly. What we do is if we need that extra push over the cliff, you know what we do?
1: Put it up to 11.
0: 11, exactly.

0: 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You're on 10 here, all the way up, all the way up,
1: yeah.
0: All the way up. You're on 10 on your guitar. Where can you go?
2: Select.
1: I don't know.
0: Nowhere. Exactly. What we do is if we need that extra push out of the cliff, you know what we do?
1: Put it up to 11.
0: Exactly.

track simply entitled Once. Got a few huge dates for your diaries coming up. All the information coming in about 10 minutes. Hold tight for that.

keeping it underground. House and garage flavours all the way. This one, South East London producer by the name of Demise. Rock City, this one entitled

So guys, as promised, the date for your diary, Thursday the 2nd of July. And believe it or not, that's next week. Next Thursday, Moe Story at Peckham Levels. The Open Deck series presented by Select Radio. You got Select DJs down there, Sam Dowling, Alex Rebel back to back with Danny B, Alan Harrison back to back with Jay Friction as well. That one is free entry. 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Next week, Thursday the 2nd of July.

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I can't wait for this, you know, this is going to be wicked. 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

Connection, Web 13 Records. I think we might do back-to-back Raw Groove, what do you reckon? Yeah, why not? Let's do it.

Interweaved collaboration. You can find this one at DNR Vinyl Croydon. Last few for me tonight.

This one, last one from me tonight. Must say a huge shout to everyone who's been locked in and enjoying the show. Keep it locked, don't touch that dial. ENG up in the place after a very short air break. Keep it locked right here. I'll see you back here in 2 weeks' time, 12th of July. Until then, big love. Keep it locked to Select.

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A very good evening to everyone. How is everyone? How's everyone's weekend been? This is Ian G and this is the Piano House Revolution Show. Big shout out to Paul R for the last two. Thank you, sir. Good to see you, mate. Safe travels home. 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

evening, everyone. This is Asubu playing another episode of Departures for Select Radio, taking you up until midnight tonight and closing out the weekend here. As usual, my eclectic set, gradually upping the pace for the first part, going quite slow, then upping it into the second part, getting a little bit bumpier, a little bit bassier. If you want to message in, if you're listening live, the number is 07427000944. Going out on 94.4 FM in London, DAB in London, Kent, Essex, Brighton, Norwich, Cambridge and Peterborough. The network is spreading. 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And the show is being recorded and will be on the Select Radio app Listen Again feature, and also my SoundCloud page, which you can find at Asubu, spelt A-S-U-B-U, on both of those. It's been a scorcher of a week here in London, so I've got a few bits inspired by that, and just lots and lots of great music out at the moment. It's a great time of year for new releases. Stop talking. Open tonight with one from Marconi Union's new album. This is called Multiform 2. Then going into something for Boards of Canada's new album as well. We'll ID things as we go through. Turn it up. Enjoy.

minutes into the second hour. It's about time I ID the first hour of records for you. Opening one tonight was again by Marconi Union's new album. That was called Multiform 2, and then in Something New by Boy

by Lawrence Pike, that was called Nightbird, into another one by Boards of Canada called The Word Becomes Flesh. Then some bass by Sub Basics, a track called Axis on Lighthouse EP, into something by Gast on Ilion Tape Recordings. The album is called Pond, that track was called Daroshskaya, I think. Then something new by Pablo Bolivar and Fur called Nothing, Northern Pattern, the Pablo Bolivar Dream Dub Remake.

amen gently into this one. It's a record by Sunkist and it's called Projection. I just came across it. It's not new, but worth finding. On a release called Aquamarine.

Little shout to Louis in Sweden. Glad you're enjoying it. A few more of you watching and listening. Good to have you on board. This is the Subu playing Departures on Select Radio.

into the last record for the evening. That last hour went really quickly. I'm going to ID the records for you though. First one in this section, getting a bit harder with Johnny White, a track called Dominatrix. Into something new by Asa Tate called Traffic. Into something else new by Trauma and Anton. It's called, well, together they're called Antram, and the track is called Biri. It's on Omakasa, number 8. Then something by Not Even Notice called Adam. Then something by Kara called Up Too Late. Then Otagone, Otagone, number 37. Then something by Dold, Sheila. Then Help by Beatrix M. Then Kalani Rain Man. This one is Kaleba, Living in Your Head. And that's where I leave you. I've been a Subu. This has been Departures on Select Radio. Have a great week, and I'll see you here next Sunday at 10 o'clock. Take care, everyone. Good night.

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1: Hey, it's Adam Beyer. This week we have Rebuke back for a new takeover. He's been a big part of the Drum Code recent history, first with his iconic debut record.

Radio. Okay, massive thanks to Rebuke there for that mix. For everything happening in his world, including tour dates, new music, and the latest AI radio shows, make sure you're following him in all the usual